0: your sight.
1: I keep having them, sir. These thoughts.
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1: Dirty thoughts. We all have temptations to withstand. It's too strong.

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0: töte mich.
1: Schön. You have a peaked yet?
2: Peaked?
1: Yeah, peaked.
2: I don't know, there's still some stuff in the basement.
1: What basement?
2: In here.
1: Tell me about the stuff.

You are about to enter another dimension. A dimension not only of sight and sound, but of mind. A journey into a wondrous land of imagination. Next stop, the Twilight Zone.

0: This is my first time trying a peach.
1: Never had a peach before?
0: No, I don't fuck with fruit.
1: Why?
0: Why would I eat fruit if there's meat that I can eat?
2: Maybe have some different fucking nutrients to it.
0: I like it to keep it plain and simple. Meat, fries, alcohol, and dogs. A bit of blood.
3: If this was 93, you'd have to beat me. We was bumping Biggie under Nakamichi. Knocking back a beaky. Eight ball looking like an arancini. I might rack a cheeky, getting mad Lucchini. Steam the Garcia, fully charged Spartan.

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1: I don't understand how people live. 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

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Well, to tell you the truth, in all this excitement, I've kind of lost track myself. But Ian, this is a .44 Magnum, the most powerful handgun in the world, and would blow your head clean off. You've got to ask yourself one question. Do I feel lucky? Well, do you, Bunker?

I'm Tony Hawk. We've all seen graffiti on walls, but remember, graffiti is against the law. Besides, it's not cool. It's ugly.